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1: 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It's a dream come true to have my song on the radio. 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
1: 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Your Monday has been awesome, hopefully. 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
1: And Jordan Davis, my friend, congrats. Another number one just happened recently. Obviously, you've been working on music. After the amount of number ones you've had, what do they even mean to you at this point?
2: I mean, it still means, you know, for me, I think, you know, number ones as from a songwriter, man, they're world changing. So, like, I don't think of that just from myself anymore. And I think one of the coolest things that changed that was my last two number ones that were both outside songs. I had nothing to do in the writing process of them. And both of those songs were one of the writer's first number ones. To be able to make that phone call, to kind of relive that first, that singles you up for me, man, that has just been one of the coolest things I've been able to do. And, you know, music's tough, man. And I still, like, they still do mean a lot to me. And I think it's because when I first moved to town, I was a songwriter, and I knew that's all I wanted. And I just wanted one, because I thought if I were to think anything past that, I'm just kind of being a jerk. So they really are something that, I mean, I'm a country radio kid, man. I grew up on it. My dad loved it. My uncle made a living off of it. They're still just as special today as they were in 2018 whenever we got Singles You Up there. So it still does mean a lot to me.
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1: And we got more with Jordan Davis coming up in just a few minutes. 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
1: 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Hopefully your Monday's been awesome. Love us some new country first. We're going to flex that muscle with our friend Ashley McBride. 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
1: Tomorrow morning at 7 a.m., I'll talk to John Stamos. We'll talk Full House, how it started and ended, working with the Olsen twins, Bob Saget. John Stamos, tomorrow morning on The Bobby Bones Show. 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

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Lauren Elena Chase Matthew, iHeart Country on the Verge program. Introducing you now to our girl Stella Lefty. 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
1: Let's just say that these wedding guests potentially are about to get sued by Taylor Swift. 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
1: Kenny Chesney, the song is called Carry On. What's going on? It's Wayne D and Tay. Instagram is at Wayne D and Tay. Shout out to Ashley. She reached out to hear from Josh Ross. We'll play him next.

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1: 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We'll talk Full House, how it started and ended, working with the Olsen twins, Bob Saget. John Stamos tomorrow morning on The Bobby Bones Show.

Kix 100.9. And it's Wayne D. Hey, Jordan Davis is our guest. We're going to talk to him next hour, so hopefully you'll sit tight for that. In the meantime, we're less than 15 minutes away from the iHeart Country Roundup. Thomas Rhett and his family, massive week between him and his dad. We'll talk about that and more in just minutes. Hey, it's 9 o'clock.

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Hey, as your Tuesday gets rolling, I thought I could kick things off with some good news, hopefully put a smile on your face. Hang on for two songs and I'll share this story with you.

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Everyone's got its own flavor, and I'm assuming you got your opinion on this. 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

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I'm still looking for your phone call. I brought this up last hour. Do you have a favorite national park that you've been to? 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

0: 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Next up, Ann Hudson joining us to dish out some Nashville news and what's on deck.
1: Well, you know, Granger, Jelly Roll and Bunny XO announced they were separating. And, well, she's announced a new career path for herself. I'll tell you what it is coming up in your Nashville news next.

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1: 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So are we. You're hanging with Granger Smith here on After Midnight.

0: Pioneer Valley's Country Kicks 100.9. Continuing this interesting conversation, we just celebrated America's 250th anniversary. What do you want for the next 250? What do you want your kids and grandkids and great-grandkids to enjoy about America in the next 250 years? You got an idea? You got an opinion? I'll put you on the air. 866-607-8383.
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1: Good morning. Waking up, headed to work, listening to you guys every morning. Love the music. Love everything about the show. Talk to you later. Bye.
0: Hey, man. 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

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And I wonder what you think America should look like these next 250. 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
1: Hi, Granger. This is Ted. I'm a truck driver in Ohio delivering groceries. 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
0: I sure appreciate it, buddy. Keep that greasy side down.

Pioneer Valley's Country Kicks 100.9. You know, it's because of what went down on this day that we still talk about a little green man. I'll tell you that. Plus some other things that went down on this day in history coming up in two songs.

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1: Late night country just hits different. And Granger is bringing the soundtrack to your overnight. 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

0: Pioneer Valley's Country Kicks 100.9. Next up, Ann Hudson joining us to dish out some Nashville news and what's on deck.
1: Well, you know, Granger, Jelly Roll and Bunny XO announced they were separating. And, well, she's announced a new career path for herself. I'll tell you what it is coming up in your Nashville.

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Pioneer Valley's number one for new country, Kix 100.9. And welcome into Tuesday. What do you say we start the day with some good news, a little positivity? This one involves a dog.

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And one of the many in attendance to Taylor and Travis's wedding, Miranda Lambert. Am I going to make the joke, oh, my invite got lost in the mail? 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

0: 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And I'm just getting back into the groove of things out on vacation last week. Getting back in it can be rough. Jamie knows what I'm talking about.
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0: Kix 100.9, Pioneer Valley's country. Starting back on Monday, chance to win that cash. 1,000 bucks could be yours. Thomas said he's always trying to play. I mean, you always enter that keyword?
1: Whenever I can, wherever I can.
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Bobby Bones here. Tomorrow morning at 8:30. Amy had a really awkward moment at the airport. We'll talk about that. And at 55 after every hour, we'll do Tell Me Something Good. We'll see you guys on Wednesday.

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2: 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Here's my song, Boston. On a

0: guys, it's I Heart Country on The Verge artist Stella Lefty. And that was my song, Boston.
1: 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I'm Delcy. What's up, West Springfield and Northampton? Hey, thank you for listening to the Pioneer Valley's Country.

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1: 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How's your Tuesday treating you? Pretty good. What you got going on this week? Anything fun? 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Even if it's just tapping it to say, hey, what's up, Dusty? I always like to hear from you. Hit me up.

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1: And the latest thing that rich people are buying. I don't fall into that category. When I saw this and then saw the cost, I'm like, goodness.
0: Yeah.
1: That next.

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And I'm just saying, it's going to be here before you know it. Our iHeartRadio Music Festival in Las Vegas. Kenny Chesney set to be there. BTS, Muse, Lainey Wilson. 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
0: at 8:30, Amy had a really awkward moment at the airport. We'll talk about that. And at 55 after every hour, we'll do Tell Me Something Good. We'll see you guys on Wednesday.

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0: Kicks 100.9, Pioneer Valley's country. And I'm Dusty. Thank you for listening. A couple of months ago, I saw that Glenn Powell was in Nashville hanging out with like everybody in the Nashville scene. It was cool. Now it makes sense as to probably why this was going down. Apparently, he's got an upcoming country music comedy that's going to be hitting theaters in February of 2027 called The Comeback King. Hardy is actually a part of this. Ernest and Lucas Nelson did the songwriting for it. And Hardy was in an interview recently talking about it. He said so many people are in it. So many cameos. He said it's awesome. So there we go. Keep you updated as we find out more. Again, due out in February. Dirk's on the way. Megan Maroney, too.
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0: 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Starting on Monday, the $1,000 Great American Philip. You got a chance to win the cash. You could win like Rebecca did last time around.
1: Oh my gosh. No way. Yes.
0: We want that to be you. Be listening for those keywords. Start at 9 a.m. Monday morning. Megan Maroney right now.

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1: And I've got a dumb criminal of the day for you. This one is like straight karma. You do something that you shouldn't be doing, karma's gonna bite you. Happened to this guy. That and two songs. Kenny Chesney right now, Don't Blink. Which, by the way, if you want to see Kenny in Vegas with our iHeartRadio Music Festival, all that ticket info on our website. 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

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Luke Combs now. It's Be By You.

0: 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Bobby Bones here. Tomorrow morning at 8:30, Amy had a really awkward moment at the airport. We'll talk about that. And at 55 after every hour, we'll do Tell Me Something Good. We'll see you guys on Wednesday.
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1: The other day I saw this crazy record that was just broken. I mean, it's impressive. Definitely not something I could do. I'm sure maybe with, you know, building up to it, maybe, but yeah, not anytime soon. Tell you about this record next. Ella and Morgan right now.

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1: Hey guys, it's iHeart Country On The Verge artist Stella Lefty. Boston is a song I wrote when I was waiting on a guy who was picking me up. I couldn't stop thinking about him, and this is what I was feeling while I was waiting for him. Here's my song, Boston. On

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1: Tomorrow morning at 8:30. Amy had a really awkward moment at the airport. We'll talk about that. And at 55 after every hour, we'll do Tell Me Something Good. We'll see you guys on Wednesday. I can hear

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I'm Dusty. Hey, maybe you got a shout out, a birthday, a song request, a comment. You can let us know. Look for that red talkback mic when you're listening to us on the free iHeartRadio. 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

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And I'm Dusty. Thank you so much for listening. Have a great Tuesday. 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

100.9. Some good news. If you're heading out to Megan Moroney tonight at the Garden in Boston, you're going to stay dry. Doors open at 6. If you're going to Noah Kahn at Fenway, bring your umbrella. Well, you can't bring that in. Wear your rain jacket. Here's Jason Aldean.

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Since the kids lost their minds and the yard work never seems to end. But we love them. 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

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Wetzel. Did you see Corey is teasing another collaboration that's coming our way soon? It's Samantha Joe. And he actually is asking fans if you can figure out who the second voice is in his post. Take a listen to this.

0: 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Yeah, I'm pretty sure it's a Corey Kent, Jason Aldean collaboration. 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
1: Kix 100.9. Congratulations to Megan Maroney. This just went to number one, and she just completed night one at the Garden in Boston. We'll talk a little bit about that next hour. It's a great show. Footage all over my Insta right now. Here she is with Beautiful Things.

Mix 100.9. No doubt the weather the last couple days has been a little iffy with the rain. We had that crazy heat beforehand. But tomorrow is looking like it's probably going to be our pick of the week before it gets a little muggy again. Just a heads up. Luke Bryan for you right now. It's Drunk on You.

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100.9. Of course, the only way you can get to see Ella Langley this summer is if you head on up to the Bank of New Hampshire Pavilion in Guilford, New Hampshire. If you ever need hot tips on places to go, I spend a lot of time up there in the summer. You can hit me up on Insta, Amanda Joe DJ.

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1: Tomorrow morning at 8:30, Amy had a really awkward moment at the airport. 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
1: 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This is Keith Urban.
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3: 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I'm George Strait.
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1: Kicks 100.9 coming up. Let's talk Megan Maroney, night one at the Garden. Who do you think is louder, Backstreet Boys fans or Megan? I'll tell you, 6 minutes.

Kix 100.9. So who do you think would be louder at the Garden? Backstreet Boys fans or Megan Maroney? It's Amanda Jo. I went to night one of Megan last night, and I've seen the boys at the Garden before. Let me just tell you, my ears were ringing, but in a really good way after Megan. Every single person, mostly girls, in the Garden last night were singing every word to every song. Her second song is one of my faves off of this new album and is her new single, a little something called Medicine.

0: 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If you were going tonight, you are going to have so much fun. Doors open at 6. She will promptly take the stage right around 8:30.
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4: Argentina through to the quarterfinals after a dramatic win. Enzo Fernandez scoring in stoppage time to give them a 3-2 win over Egypt.
2: 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Enzo Fernandez! Can you believe this?
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Kix 100.9. You know, Treehouse Brewing has had a great lineup of country this summer. Shout out Thursday, Ashley McBride. Just a heads up, right now it's Kane Brown.

Kicks 100.9. Dan and Shay going to be coming to Mohegan this September. Mohegan going to be celebrating 30 years in a big way. They made a couple big announcements this morning. Fill you in around 5:40 right now. Here's Dan and Shay with Bigger Houses.

Danny Chesney, Kicks 100.9. Of course, the other week he revealed his next album, Silver Sands Marina, would be ours September 25th. And Silver Sands Marina is a real place in Guilford, New Hampshire. Yeah, it's about Lake Winnipesaukee. I saw you go.

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1: Hey guys, it's iHeart Country, On the Verge artist Stella Lefty. Boston is a song I wrote when I was waiting on a guy who was picking me up. I couldn't stop thinking about him, and this is what I was feeling while I was waiting for him. Here's my song, Boston. On a

0: 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And that was my song, Boston.
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0: Tomorrow morning at 8:30. Amy had a really awkward moment at the airport. We'll talk about that. And at 55 after every hour, we'll do Tell Me Something Good. We'll see you guys on Wednesday.

Lainey Wilson, Kicks 100.9, is going to be part of Mohegan Sun's 30th anniversary lineup. Yeah, some big announcements were made this morning. I'll give you the details coming up. 6 minutes. Here's Luke Combs.

0: Kix 100.9. So have you seen who Mohegan Sun has lined up to celebrate their 30th anniversary? Samantha Joe. They revealed they got Alanis Morissette October 2nd on October 4th. Foo Fighters. Then they've got John Mayer. They've got Busta Rhymes, Ja Rule, Jadakiss, and Nelly. And for country, October 10th, they've got Lainey Wilson. Quite the lineup announced this morning. Tickets for the first weekend of shows, Alanis and the Foo Fighters, end up going on sale July 10th, so this Friday. And then the following shows on the 17th. Seriously, what a lineup. And they got Lainey. If you need more details, MohegansSun.com.
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Kicks 100.9. Little George Burge and Luke Bryan for you. Bailey Zimmerman with his latest on the way right now. Little Tim McGraw.

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0: 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And that was my song, Boston.
1: 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So she dates another country artist, Vincent Mason, and they have a song together. They just put out the lyric video. They are so adorable. Check

0: 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I think we got another big one coming from Corey Ken, and he's making us guess, but I think I figured it out. 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

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Corey teasing a collab on his upcoming album, Heartland Rock and Roll. And I'm pretty sure the collab is with this guy. I'll give you a little taste of the clip coming up 6:40. Here's Jason Aldean.

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1: Tomorrow morning at 8:30, Amy had a really awkward moment at the airport. We'll talk about that. And at 55 after every hour, we'll do Tell Me Something Good. We'll see you guys on Wednesday. Summer.

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Wetzel. Did you see Corey is teasing another collaboration that's coming our way soon? It's Samantha Joe. And he actually is asking fans if you can figure out who the second voice is in his post. Take a listen to this.

0: Did you catch that voice early on? Yeah, I'm pretty sure it's a Corey Kent, Jason Aldean collaboration. 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
1: All right, it's Wayne D, and we love us to kickstart calls. 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

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And I want to thank you for hanging out. 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It's $1,000 an hour, and it's happening all day long. 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